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1: You got the car?
2: Yeah, you bet. It's out in the lot there. Brand new burnt umber Sierra.
1: Yeah, okay, well, sit down then.
2: Thank you.
1: I'm Carl Showalter. This is my associate, Gare Grinsford.
3: Yeah, how you doing?
1: So, we all set on this thing then?
3: Sure, Jerry, we're all set. Why wouldn't we be?
2: Yeah, no, I'm sure you are. Shep vouched for you and all. I got every confidence here in you fellas.
1: I guess that's it then.
2: Here are the keys.
1: No, that's not it, Jerry.
3: Huh?
1: One vehicle plus $40,000.
3: Yeah, but the deal was the car first, then the $40,000. Like as if it was the ransom.
1: I thought Shep told you.
3: Shep didn't tell us much, Jerry.
2: Well, okay.
3: Except that you were going to be here at 7:30.
2: Yeah, well, that was a mix-up then.
3: Yeah, you already said that.
1: Yeah, but it's not a whole pay in advance deal. See...I give you a brand new vehicle in advance, and then...
3: I'm not going to debate you, Jerry.
1: Okay.
3: I'm not going to sit here and debate.
1: I will say this, though. What Shep told us didn't make a whole lot of sense.
2: Oh, no. It's real sound. It's all worked out.
0: 我想给你们外面那辆价值$40,000的新车。事成之后拿到赎金，再给你们$40,000。卡尔和基亚接受了杰瑞的提议。但是卡尔不解，为什么杰瑞会雇佣别人绑架自己的老婆。杰瑞告诉他们自己需要岳父的钱，而岳父韦德十分的吝啬，唯有这种非常办法才能从他的手里拿到钱。两个恶棍点了点头，好吧，我们干了。当杰瑞回到明尼苏达州的自己家中的时候，已经是临近晚饭的时间。杰瑞抱着买的日用品走进了屋子，此时妻子 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
3: Her name's not Lisa.
2: I know, but if every time I say Hey Lisa, she'll think that I dated a girl who looked just like her. She'll develop this unconscious need to win my approval, and from then on it's cake.
3: Damn. Why would you want to be a pharmaceutical?
4: That pays over $100,000 a year, that's why.
5: Hello, ladies.
6: Hello, gorgeous.
7: Oh, wait. Yep, there's another one.
8: If the patient asks, you're an intern.
9: Hi,
8: I'm Dr. Knight.
10: And who are you?
8: Jamie Randall, intern.
9: Well, let's have a look.
11: You're a crap! You let me take my shirt off!
12: Wait.
8: Okay, I apologize.
7: Let me take you out for a cup of coffee.
10: Strong eye contact, implied intimacy. You're good.
8: So what does this mean?
10: Actually, this is me being nice.
8: You have beautiful eyes.
10: That's it? That's the best you got? This isn't about connection for you. This isn't even about sex for you. This is about finding an hour or two of relief from the pain of being you. And that's fine with me because all I want is the exact same thing.
8: Why don't you have a boyfriend?
10: Let's just keep it simple.
8: I can do that.
10: Hello?
8: I like hearing the sound of your voice.
13: You like hearing the sound of her voice? Were you abducted by aliens?
14: I hear we're coming out with a new sex drug, Viagra.
15: I want it.
16: This is a revolution.
17: I've already sold 2,000 prescriptions this month alone.
10: It's hard to believe, isn't it? It's hard to believe. You must be smelling your time! You're a good man.But you're on the fast track. 600 girls dying to discuss sales techniques. Can't do that with me holding you back.
13: She rejected you. That's why you want her.
8: I need you.
10: I'm gonna need you more.

copy the future, we will have these memories for us to cherish. I'll tell the world, I love you, Elle. I can promise you the future.